0: happy.
1: Look at me, I'm happy. 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
1: 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Uh-huh. One night. Only one night. Fuck it.

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0: 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Just the way you are, and I will love you different. That's what you've been looking for.
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1: We don't come from around here. Everyone here, we come from there. And where's that, you may well ask?

a slightly lighter note, something from the very same album. 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